Ha! 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
1: 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Music. The answer. Music. The power. Music. My life. Music. Don't you know it? 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I'm sure you do. 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

you for taking a chance on me. I know it isn't easy, but I hope to be worth it. I said thank you.

How you feeling out there tonight? You doing all right over here? Let me see your hands. Shake it out.